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0: yeah, but us. And kindly point that gun the other way and hobble, hobble, hobble off and hit the hay. Hey, hey, boss man, what do you say? It's easy pickings, ain't nobody here but us chickens.
1: Pas la meilleure pub pour le bar de l'hôtel Louis Jordan et ses Timpani Five. Ain't nobody here but us chickens. Et juste avant, Annie Ross nous a offert Twisted.